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And each loud quack, quack, quack, quack, quack, quack, quack, quack, quack, will land like a trumpet on the air, as if to say here lives a wealthy man. 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

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If you please, Reptania, but me, Reptania, causing problems that would cross a rabbi's eyes. Bye-bye, bye-bye, bye-bye, bye-bye.

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If I were a wealthy man, hey, for the time to burn, digga, digga, digga, digga, digga, digga, digga, digga, digga, digga, Lord, who made the lion and the lamb, you decreed I should be who I am. Would it spoil somehow?